Also, joining us again this hour is Lin-Manuel Miranda, singer, songwriter, composer. He's got a lot going on in his career. He's in charge of the soundtrack of Disney's Moana, the live-action film featuring The Rock in theaters this weekend. And he's returning to Broadway. We're going to talk about it coming up this hour. Tame Impala. Jenny, it's Dracula.

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1: So get this, only Charles Barkley could turn down an invite to Taylor Swift and Travis Kelce's wedding and keep it so real. He said, I don't go to weddings or funerals. Figured it was going to be a crap show and chose golf instead. Now, Extreme, I know you like golf, but would you rather go golf or go to Taylor and Travis's wedding?
2: Not going to lie, golfing sounds a lot more interesting. There's going to be less rules. You can bring your phone. You can hang out. You can say whatever you want, and you're not worried about, you know, putting on this fake image like I'm sure a lot of people did during that wedding. But that's classic Chuck, man. He made it clear he loves Travis and Jason Kelce, and he appreciated the invite. He just wasn't about the celebrity chaos. Sometimes a tea time beats a tuxedo for sure.
1: T-Pain, buy you a drink on the move.

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1: Leave it to Taylor Swift and Travis Kelce to throw a wedding where the pizza order alone is making headlines. They reportedly bought about 100 pies. We're talking about $4,000 in pizza before you even get to the filet, sushi, and dessert. Hey, X, it sounds like our type of buffet.
2: You already know, man. That's my kind of reception for sure. Pizza, carnival games, live performances from famous friends. Yeah, guests definitely didn't leave hungry. Forget party favors. They went home with food memories for life.
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4: 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Your K-Pop stands, spread the word. We do it every weekend right here, right about now. 2 hours, nothing but K-Pop and global pop. Going to talk to the fellas of Big Ocean in a couple minutes. Those dudes are making history, man. Also, new track for TXT's Yeonjun a little bit later on, but let's kick everything off. The guys of Rise. This is Do Yo Dance. Check this.

of Big Ocean coming up next. Those guys are making history for sure. 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Formerly of Enhypen. 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
1: I'm so pumped to have these guys here. 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
1: So nice to meet you guys. 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
8: I'm PJ.
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10: I'm Chanan. Happy to meet you.
11: Let's meet you.
1: All right, let me start it off, and it's going to seem like I'm being overdramatic, but I'm not. I really think you guys are making history.
8: Oh, yeah.
1: I mean, I'm just curious what it means to you to be the first group in the K-pop space, first that I'm aware of, that is hard of hearing.
8: I feel very big responsibility, but 우리 지금 우리가 이렇게 시작한 게 최초이지만 마지막이 되지 않았으면 좋겠습니다.
12: So we started as the first group that has hearing challenges, but
1: right.
12: We don't want to be the last.
1: I don't think you will be because of the impact that you're going to make.
8: Oh, thank you so much.
1: How have fans reacted, in particular fans who have hearing challenges, reacted to Big Ocean? I would assume very empowering, very inclusive, very inspiring, but I don't want to put words in your mouth. How have fans reacted to you guys?
4: 우선 저희 노래를 통해서 많은 분들이 희망과 또 이렇게 힘을 얻는다고 합니다. 그럴 때 이야기를 들어보면 아 저희 덕분에 앞으로 살아나갈 힘을 얻게 된 것 같다라는 말을 들으면 저희가 정말 힘이 나고 또 앞으로 열심히 활동해야겠다라는 생각이 듭니다.
12: So first off through a song, our fans have said that they feel inspired. And through this, they kind of have power to live. And so wow. Hearing all of this, we feel so much strength to continue as artists.
8: And also, last year we visited Gallaudet University in the US. When we visited there, the president told us like this, you are very amazing and it's like 청각장애에게 비틀즈 같다고 정말 이렇게 좋은 네, 거부난 말씀을 했었는데 그러다 보니 저희도 지금 활동하고 있는 이 일들이 더 크게 책임감을 느끼고 있고 좋은 모습들을 보여드리고 싶다는 생각을 합니다.
12: So we have heard from others that we're kind of like the Beatles of like the hearing community or like the lack of hearing community. And so just hearing that, I think we have a lot of responsibility as a group moving forward. So I think that also gives us strength.
1: That's amazing. It's just amazing. Really, really, really. All right, the guys of Big Ocean hanging out more with the fellas coming up next. Do not move.
0: Who gets K-pop on the radio? 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
0: And...

Yungeon of TXT, new album, just came out, called No Labels Part 2. And by the way, he joins me on this show near future. I will keep you posted on that. New track called Ice Cream. Check this.

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1: Welcome back. What up? It's JoJo on the radio. New Stray Kids track from their upcoming album called This and That, which releases on August 7th. First track off that album, this is Run It.

0: 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JoJo Wright is your K-pop connection.
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2: 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Got the K-pop mix with DJ XXXL coming up in a few moments. Of course, don't forget to follow us, K-pop with JoJo on Instagram. That's K-pop with JoJo on IG. Let's kick off hour number 2 with the fellas known as AT.
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22: 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Baby Monster. 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
24: Hello.
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24: Hi, everyone. 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
22: 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This is Choom. Let's go.

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1: Speaking of and hyping, I'll be seeing those guys near future. I'm not sure what I can and can't say. You guys probably know all the details, but more info on that later on. Hope to see these guys, obviously, at our iHeartRadio Music Festival. Big shouts to the fellas of BTS. Hooligan.

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1: So good to see you. 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
0: All right, here we go. 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

0: That was song number 19 this week on the iHeartRadio Countdown. What up? It's JoJo on the radio. Slater's hanging up. Slater, is it true that you before you did Worst Girl in America, you nearly, it can't be true. You nearly quit music at that point.
1: Like
0: you were to that point.
1: I mean, I don't know if I would have ever quit making music, but I was definitely getting a little ready to throw in the towel on doing the artist thing and like doing the album rollout thing. Like I felt just very at like a standstill with my career and almost just kind of embarrassed, you know? Like I have been working towards it for so many years, and every year as you get a little bit older, you're kind of just like, all right, like it's a lot of work, costs, and not a lot of like benefit, I guess.
0: Right.
1: It's hard to be in that kind of like smaller middle space as an artist, just because you have to, you know, it's expensive to go on tour, it's expensive to make visuals, and I felt kind of over it all. I felt like very embarrassed by like people perceiving me online, and I was kind of ready to just disappear.
0: Wow, to hear you say that now seems just crazy. Do you think that, for lack of a better word, like, oh my God, this is the finale, the desperation, whatever that was going through, do you think that emotion kind of played into how this album, really?
1: Yeah, like, definitely.
0: This is it. If it doesn't work, this is all, you know?
1: It wasn't even like this, like, I was going in beat not expecting anything to work. I was just like, I want to make one last project that I'm really proud of, that I love to listen to. Like, if I died tomorrow, like, would I be happy that this is what I'm leaving behind kind of album? Like, every session I was just like, I want to make songs that I think are cool, that I think are meaningful, that I enjoy, that like I, you know what I mean, not like make what I'm seeing, not make things because I want them to like do well, not make things because I'm like, oh, like I want them to play this in a club. Like I feel like I was really just wanting to make music that I liked listening to, and I think it made the project so much better. And around the end of like making the project, we had like, you know, some conversations with labels, and I was so shocked by that even, because I was just like, I don't know, like I feel like I'm kind of older and I've been doing this for a long time without any kind of big hits, so I was kind of surprised by that. But then I signed, and then obviously when I signed, I wasn't like, well, this is my last album. I was like, I kind of have to, you know, fulfill some obligations now.
0: I think, you know, I tell artists this all the time, and when you launch as an artist, you want it to be the biggest thing ever. I get it. Everybody does. But there's something about it not being the biggest and building that audience and just kind of going through the ups and downs. And I think a lot of times when you have the big one at the beginning, one hit wonders, that's where that comes from. But I think you've built an audience, you've built a career, and even if you didn't like it every step of the way, it's paying off, man.
1: Yeah,
0: it really is.
1: Thank you.
0: Yeah, absolutely. Slater's hanging out on with the Countdown. Let's do it. This is song number 18.
2: Teddy Swims, Mr. Know-It-All.

0: was song number 10 this week on iHeartRadio Canada. What up, it's JoJo on the radio. Slater is hanging out. You worked at a hair salon before your music exploded.
1: I did.
0: Where was it at, and do you still keep in touch with some of the people from the hair salon?
1: It was in De Pere, Missouri, and I think my mom might still go there. I'm not sure, but wonderful, lovely ladies. I love them. I haven't been back in like a really long time. I feel like I'm like due for a visit, but yeah, I was like the receptionist and yeah, so crazy.
0: Do you think they did put your picture on a wall, like a wall of fame kind of thing?
1: I don't know. I haven't been back, so I don't know, but I would hope they saw the dance video because I kind of did like a fantasy version of me working as a hair salon receptionist in it. And I hope that would like make them happy or like they'd be like, oh, like that's so funny. But no, I feel like I need to go back.
0: You know, they all in the best way possible, they tell stories about you. Like, I know this girl Slater. She used to come here.
1: She was always on her phone.
0: She didn't work very hard.
1: No.
0: I'm sure they said great thing. I mean, that's just such a they got to be so proud. I mean, seriously, right?
1: Yeah.
0: All right, Slater is here. On with the countdown. Let's do it.
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0: 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This is Jack Harlow.
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0: That was song number two this week on the iHeartRadio Countdown. What up? It's JoJo on the radio. Slater is hanging out. Slater, basically, the final question from me. Simple question. Message to your fans.
1: Oh, my gosh. I guess I would just say thank you for sticking by me for so long to all, like, my day one fans. And I guess any people who are new fans of my music, I'm so grateful that I've made something that connects with you. And I hope that people feel inspired by this music or these visuals or just my story in general to, even if it's not music, to kind of attack maybe what their life passions are and to make great things and just, you know, go for it. And I don't know.
0: Isn't it crazy to think that the Lady Gaga's impact on you, you're having that on somebody else?
1: Oh, I love that. She like changed my life. So if my music impacts someone in the way that she impacted me, like that like makes me so happy, and that's all I could ask for, you know?
0: You're such a bad. Oh my
1: God. Thank you.
0: I'm a fan. Slater is hanging out. On with the Countdown. Let's do it. This is song number one.
2: 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Dracula.

0: There it is, song number one this week on the iHeartRadio countdown. Hope you're feeling that. What up, it's JoJo on the radio. Slater's here. Slater, first of all, the album, Worst Girl in America, it is out. Brother album to that coming out. She won't tell me when. Who knows when. The tour, Worst Girl in America. God, you got to see her on tour, obviously. What else do people need to know, Slater, about Slater?
1: I mean, nothing from my end, I guess. Like, I think that whatever people take away from, like, my music or my art, I feel like that's good enough. Whether that's good or bad, fine by me, you know? I care about all of this so much. I guess that's the only thing I'd want people to know. I really put a lot of thought and care and effort into every area of my project, and so I hope people can see that.
0: Thank you for hanging out, Slater.
1: Thank you for having me.
0: Of course. At the end of every interview, fist bump to make it official. Give me love.
1: Love. Thank you.
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1: Woo!

0: is over with.
1: I planned my wedding around Mercury in retrograde because I didn't want it to be in retrograde, and I signed my wedding license. Yeah.
2: Were you stressed? I remember you were like stressed during that time.

0: and EJ. So I know this may be old news, right? But I am scouring the internet because I need just more details about Taylor's wedding. I just need to know.
1: I know. Well, you know what's interesting is like, I feel like we all know so much.
0: I don't think we know anything.
1: We know so much.
0: I feel like I don't know anything.
1: Are you like looking at the internet?
0: I am.
1: There's so much out there, but I'm like, what's true and what's not?
0: Right. So we have to wait until she comes out, or people that went to the wedding, for them to say something about it.
1: Yeah. Have you not been seeing all these stories?
0: No.
1: EJ, come to my corner of the internet.
0: Can you like, we have two different algorithms.
1: Yeah, literally.

0: over. Like,
1: I know.
0: After 4th of July, I feel like the summer's pretty much done.
1: I totally agree with you. After the 4th of July, I feel like it's time to start buying Christmas.
0: Get out of here.
1: I'm
0: turning your mic off right now because you are tripping.
1: What? They're on sale over the summer.
0: So what's funny is how I went into a store and saw that they were already selling Halloween decorations.
1: Yeah.
0: And I'm like, it's literally the 3rd of July.
1: Yeah, it's time to start thinking.
0: No.
1: Tis time.
0: We literally got like 2.5 more months of this like heat. I don't want to go in the store seeing anything that has remotely Christmas or like Halloween decorations or anything like that.
1: Well.
0: That's ridiculous.
1: It's not. Never too soon.
0: We're coming back with the Viral Mix next with DJ Triple XL.
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0: What do you mean?
1: That your friendship is the reason why...
0: No, that they're the reason their relationship...

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0: And EJ, okay, so we're talking about, is it ever okay to tell a friend that they're the reason why their relationships fail? You say yes.
1: Basically, you're saying you're the problem.
0: Right, yeah. You think so?
1: 100%. If you're a real friend, you need the wake-up call.
0: Because I know a lot of people will be like, no, they don't want to overstep their boundary with friends and everything like that. But I feel like that is the whole reason for your friends, for your people.
1: 100%.
0: To call them out and be like, listen, you are messing up right now. Come on, bruh. You know what I'm saying? So hit us up. Let us know. Is it ever okay to tell a friend that they're the reason that the relationships are failing?

0: friend that they're the reason why the relationship keeps failing?
1: I believe so. I've done it before.
2: You have? What happened?
1: I've told like my cousins and stuff when they're doing something wrong in the relationship and letting them know that, you know, they shouldn't be doing that, basically.
2: Do they get mad at it or no?
1: I mean, even if they do, it's the truth.
2: You're like, if they do, it's not my problem. I don't care.
1: Yeah, I mean, they're asking me, so I'm just being honest with them.
3: Ladies and gentlemen, you
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0: with Tanya Rad and EJ. So is it ever okay to tell a friend that they're the reason why the relationship keeps failing?
1: I think it's okay.
0: You think it's okay? Why do you think it's okay?
1: Because it's their fault. I mean, why sugarcoat everything? Tell them that they're not, but when actually they are.
2: I just feel like you have to do your due diligence as a friend to let them know that they are the reason that their relationships are failing. It's not anybody else. It's you and your toxic behavior.
1: Yep. If it's true, yes.
0: You said if it's true?
1: Yes. If they are the reason why the relationship's not working, then yes, you just have to tell them right away.

0: talking about how after the 4th of July, it feels like summer's basically over.
1: Mm-hmm.
0: Because you know what my eyes are on right now?
1: Christmas.
0: Our iHeartRadio Music Festival, which is happening in September. It's September 18th and 19th.
1: That's
0: and
1: right.
0: That is where my eyes are because, you know, our girl Zara Larson's going to be there. Here she is with Pink Panthers.

0: Jay.
1: Hey.
0: Have you been seeing all these videos of Harry Styles on tour?
1: No.
0: You haven't?
1: I haven't. Actually, I have, yeah.
0: Yeah,
1: they're just, like TikTok and Instagram, yeah.
0: I was going to say, we really
1: like
0: are
1: having the time of his life.
0: On opposite sides of the internet.
1: Yeah, absolutely. The algorithm, if you will.
0: Yeah. Well, you know, I am waiting for a video of like Niall Horan going to see Harry Styles. I'm just like waiting for that video.
1: Do you think it's out there?
0: I think he's got to be going to one of the shows.
1: Absolutely. I would have thought that he would have been at opening night of Wimbledon. Wimbledon. Wimbley. Is it Wimbley?
0: Wimbley.
1: What is Wimbley?
0: Are you okay?

she is giving us a gift. She gave us the gift of a new song. And when I heard the title, I was just like, what in the world is Morning Dew Donk? I don't really understand, but I'm obsessed with it. I've been using it on like every single one of my Instagrams, my stories, my reels. I love it. So I wanted to play it for you right now. It's new Beyonce. It's called Morning Dew Donk.

0: World Cup.
1: I really want to get into sports. And like, if you're into sports, I'm so happy for you. But it's just not my thing either. And I just feel left out of all the conversations. I don't know what's going on.
0: Tanya, I have no idea what's happening when they're like, oh, they won, but they didn't win the World Cup. They just advanced. And I'm just like, I can't. I try to get into it.
1: All I know is I'm excited about Shakira.
0: That's it. And this one right here.
1: Yeah.

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And this weekend is the end of something that I have really invested in the past 6 weeks, and I'm feeling a certain type of way about it, but we'll get into it after Gracie Abrams hit the wall right now on The Vibe.

0: end of summer.
1: It really does.
0: But let me tell you something. It is the end of an era this weekend because Love Island USA is coming to an end.
1: Didn't it just start?
0: It's 6 weeks. It's been 6 weeks.
1: 6 weeks in that
0: one. Every single day.
1: So 6 weeks.
0: Every single day except for Wednesdays.
1: So
0: except
1: that's six Wednesdays. Times six.
0: Yeah. 36. The fact that you need your calculator is slightly.
1: No, six times six.
0: Is it 36?
1: Yeah, 36.
0: Okay.
1: That's only 36 episodes?
0: Yeah, not bad.
1: Why did that seem like a lot?
0: UK is a lot. Like, the UK gets into the 50s and stuff.
1: So do they do it every day? Because Wednesday is the only day that they're
0: I think they're just longer in the UK. I'm not really sure. But anyways.
1: How long can you, like, go and tell these stories is the question.
0: The way they can dredge up the drama, it's endless. Clearly. Truly. But I'm sad. I'm already having, like what am I going to do every night? That was, like, my nightly routine.
1: Out with your husband.

0: sad. Sad.
1: Your trending reports out of there. There are a plethora of things that you can do.
0: Sad.
1: I get it. I understand.
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0: with Tony Red and EJ. So apparently now more than a third of people are doing this. And I was like, wow, this is interesting because I feel like I've upped this in the past.
1: I'm one of this one third.
0: Are you?
1: Totally. Yeah.
0: That says a lot. Mm-hmm. We'll talk about it after Malcolm Todd and earrings on the vibe.

0: Anurad and EJ. Okay, so new research from YouGov reveals that 36% of people ages 21 or older, I hope so, 21 or older, who drink alcohol say that they are now drinking less than they were than a year ago. I wonder why. Is it because it's just so expensive or you just don't care about it?
1: For me personally? Or for the study. For me, I'm just like in a totally different phase of my life. Like this time last year, I was like on my honeymoon drinking
0: Aperol, Hugo all day.
1: Now I'm like trying to have a baby, trying to make a baby.
0: Yeah.
1: Just different.
0: I get that.
1: Yeah.
0: The top reason people gave for cutting back is simply having less desire to drink.
1: I will say, now that I'm not drinking, I sleep so much better. I feel like I'm more rested.
0: I cannot have a good night's sleep when I drink.
1: Not even when I have like 2 glasses of wine.
0: I cannot sleep well. You know how like people can get on a plane, drink some wine and fall asleep? Absolutely not. I will be wired.
1: Yeah.
0: For that duration of the flight. That's why I don't drink in flights anymore. And also it doesn't make me feel good. You know what I mean? Mm-hmm. So that's really interesting. I can go months without drinking.
1: Same.
0: And then go like
1: hard
0: the next 5 weeks of drinking and then months again.
1: So. I can go hard, let me tell you.
0: Oh, we know. We know. Coming back with the pop mix next to the Vibe. Yeah.
2: 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We'll be right back.
0: All right, heads.
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0: with Tanya Red and EJ. Have you ever worked in retail before?
1: No, I haven't. I went the server route.
0: You did?
1: Yeah.
0: You were a server?
1: Yeah, at a coffee shop.
0: Were you a good server?
1: Excellent server. I remembered people's orders.
0: Are you one of those people that didn't write down things? Because you just, like, remember what they wanted?
1: Exactly. It's easier when you work at a coffee shop because it's like you just
0: five things on
1: how
0: that,
1: they
0: yeah.
1: want their correct. Coffee and yeah. then like what pastry they want.
0: I literally would not remember any of that. Like,
1: did you work in retail?
0: I worked at like a music CD store.
1: Oh, okay.
0: I want to talk about retail horror stories because I feel like that's where you see the worst of people.
1: For sure.
0: In retail. If you got a retail horror story, hit me up. Let's definitely discuss it next year out in the Vibe.
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0: Tiny Rad and EJ. We're talking about retail horror stories, bro. I feel like sometimes people go to the store just to act up. You know what I'm saying? Like, they go there with attitudes and they take their frustrations out on these retail workers
1: 100%.
0: As if they have no feelings.
1: Yeah.
0: So, my retail workers, hit us up. I want to hear about your retail horror stories. But first, Bella K, I love it. On the vibe. I like people.

0: Yo, what is the vibe with Tiny Rad and EJ? All right, tell us, what is your retail horror story?
1: This lady, she basically came up to me with an issue saying that we didn't have her size. And somebody told her on the phone that we had it, and she came all this way, like 25 miles or whatever, to come get the clothing, and we actually didn't have it in stock. So when we told her that, she physically took all the jeans from that row, like from the jeans that she wanted, and she threw them all on the floor, and she literally just walked out of the store. All the clothes were on the floor. We were pretty shocked. I don't know. It was kind of weird.
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0: Yo, what is the vibe with Honey Rad and EJ? What is your retail horror story?
1: People will pee in the fitting room sometimes, and that is absolutely gross.
0: Wait, are you kidding me?
1: Yeah, you know, they're trying stuff on, and sometimes you'd be surprised what we find in there.
0: What is the nastiest thing you found?
1: We found a tampon in there before.
0: I can't. You know what? Have a good night. This is too much. This is too much.
1: You have a good one, too. Thanks.
0: Yeah, let's get on some Ariana Grande.

0: Yeah, what is the vibe with Tanya Rad and EJ? Go ahead and tell me, what is your retail horror story?
1: This guy, we helped him out, and when he left, he said he left his keys there on the register, and we weren't able to find any keys. So later on, he was outside in his boxers, sweating, like dripping in sweat, running around, screaming, like, where are my keys? Where are my keys? And then when we walked out, he tried to literally run up to us and attack us, but thankfully the security was outside.
2: Why was he in his underwear sweating? Like, what is going on there?
1: Listen! I have no idea. I was shook. We were so shook. We had no idea what to do. We were screaming.
0: Y'all jumping on Alex Ward and Fever Dream right now.

0: the new album Confessions Part 2 is officially out. Did you take a listen to it?
1: Sure did.
0: What's your favorite one? This one right
1: here? Obviously, I mean, it can't beat with Sabrina Carpenter.
0: That's your girl. Madonna and Sabrina Carpenter, Bring Your Love.

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0: news. So the flights across the country, LA to New York, New York to LA, it's approximately 5 or 6 hours, depending on which way you're going, right?
1: Yeah.
0: Well, now you can get there in about 3 hours.
1: Sign me up.
0: So the FAA proposed new rules that would allow a new generation of supersonic passenger planes to fly over the U.S.
2: So the whole reason why you were able to catch a Concorde from New York to the U.K. in 3 hours because you're flying over ocean and the sonic boom, it's loud. So it doesn't disrupt people, you know, that are down on the ground. I don't know how they're going to get around the sonic boom flying over the States, because that sonic boom can essentially blow out like windows and stuff like cars, stuff like that. So that's why I don't know how they're going to get around that.
0: I don't need to be jumping on any supersonic anything to get me anywhere. If it takes 5 to 6 hours to get to New York City, fine by me. We all need to slow down.
2: That is all well and good, but I hate that flight. It's so long.
0: Well,
2: it's
0: of course, so everybody prefers a 2 hour flight to a 6 hour flight.
2: Correct. But like, exactly. But if there's an opportunity for me to fly 3 hours and get where I'm going, sign me up.
0: It is not for me, baby.
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2: Well, if you've never had the chance to see One Republic live, you need to take it. They're going to be at the Hollywood Bowl September 11th and 12th. You can see this one live. It's Need Your Love on KISS.

know if you've ever tried this, but do you have an Alexa at home? 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
2: All right, Benson Boone is going to be at our iHeartRadio Music Festival in Las Vegas. And the good news is he's on our lineup for Saturday night. There is still a few tickets left. 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But Benson, Snoop Dogg, Saturday, Vegas, let's go. 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
2: Well, recently Teddy Swims opened up about going through a breakup, putting that into his music. I hope he's got some good friends with him, like, around. That's hard. I hate breakups. They make me so much. But we've all been there, right? We've all had to go through them. Hopefully he is doing okay. This is Teddy Swims, Mr. Know-It-All.

0: 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And then you could be $1,000 richer. I'm just saying, do not miss out on this money, all right? Stay right here. Coming up on the way, some Tame Impala, Jenny, and Olivia Dean next on Kiss.
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2: 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I got to see this Together Tour. All right, it's Harry.

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2: So technically this week we are going to get some new music from Audrey Hover. She has a feature on Gracie Abrams' new album, which is coming at the end of the week. I can't wait. They're like best friends too. They're good friends. So I'm excited to hear this track with them. But this is Audrey with Sue Me on 102.7 KISS FM.

0: right. It is 102.7 Kiss FM, LA's number one hit music station. It is your girl, Natai, with you late night. I gotta ask you, is there something that everyone loves that you just don't get? Like, you don't like it at all? I got Stephanie out in Pasadena. What's that for you?
1: Oh my gosh. Everyone loves cats. I can't stand them. I hate them. They're little jerks.
0: Okay.
1: Oh, dogs are so much better. Dogs actually care about you. Cats, they don't care. They'll just eat the food and then they go away for a week and then they're fine. They don't want love.
0: Girl, tell me how you really feel. My God, you were so funny though. Thanks so much for the call, Stephanie. Hey, if you want to tell me what's that thing that you don't like that everyone else likes, hit me up with the Talk Back Mic button on the free iHeartRadio app and drop me a message. 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
2: Well, recently Niall Horan covered Cheers in Texas from Ella Lang. You know about that, right? He did it with Thomas Rhett, and it's so good. But of course, I love this one. This is off his new album, Dinner Party. It's called Taste So Good.

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2: 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I mean, I'm not going to be there, but I'm going to watch it on TV. 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
2: It is a big week for Gracie Abrams. She is finally going to give us that brand new album, Daughter From Hell. It is dropping at the end of this week. It's Hit the Wall on KISS.

0: You know, in a couple hours, you're going to have a chance to win $1,000, right? What's up? It is 102.7 KISS FM, LA's number one hit music station. This is Natalia. Starting at 6 a.m. and then every hour after that until 7 p.m., you're going to get a chance to win $1,000 every weekday with Pay Your Bills. All you got to do is listen out for a keyword. I mean, it is not hard at all. You get that keyword. 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And then if someone calls you, you're our next winner for $1,000. Just think about how starting your new work week with an extra $1,000 in your pocket. That would be so dope. So make sure you stick around. 6 a.m. is going to be that first hour. Bruno Mars and Somber coming up next on KISS.
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0: this is interesting. We're going to Lakewood. Priscilla next. She wants to demote someone from being bridesmaid. Demote.
1: What do they do?

0: Kiss FM is LA's number one hit music station. All right, the back room telling me that Priscilla is on the line here in Lakewood, and she wants to demote a bridesmaid. What happened? Priscilla, thanks for coming on. What happened? What did this bridesmaid do to be demoted?
1: She didn't do anything. She didn't do anything. Are you familiar with my story, or shall I give you a little rundown?
0: Recap it for me. I know the back room knows, but what happened? Tell me.
1: Okay, so I was engaged before.
0: Okay.
1: That wedding didn't happen. It got called off before the ceremony and everything, but all for the best, for sure. You know, and at the time, I had already chosen my bridesmaids, and I made a big deal out of asking them. Okay. So fast forward to now, it's been 14 months.
0: Yeah.
1: I'm engaged now to somebody new. And I went, like, am I required to keep the same bridesmaids as before, you know?
0: Well, why would you reconsider this one anyway?
1: Because some of those original bridesmaids aren't even that close to me anymore.
0: So, you know, over time, there was distance between the friendships. Is that right?
1: Yes, yes. You know, things change over time. I mean, it kind of seems like it's not that long, but in a way, it's kind of, you know, things change.
0: So how many of the original bridesmaids would you not include in this other new wedding?
1: Oh my gosh. I would say a good three of them for sure.
0: What happened to the friendships of three people in 14 months, Priscilla? What's going on with you?
2: And are they still
0: going
2: to come to the wedding?
0: Is this guy pushing them out? What's happening?
1: Well, no, they haven't even met him.
0: Why are you losing friends so fast? What's going on with the friendships?
1: They're not. I mean, it's just I feel like we're not as close as we were. It's a kind of a different relationship now. You know, I've grown closer to other. Let's just say I've grown closer to other friends who I feel more. You know, like they're more my current support.
0: Are the potentially demoted bridesmaids going to the wedding? Are they invited?
1: I would still invite them, but it's such a weird, awkward.
0: It's not. You can't think that way. It's not awkward. It needs to be deliberate. So awkwardness is just something that you're creating. It's not awkward. It's actually reality. The reality is they know, too, that they're not as close as they were 14 months ago. And they'll understand that they get invited, but not to be as part of the bridesmaid party. So there are, I mean, I'm speaking as a never married person, but there are no rules when it comes to your wedding.
2: That's true.
0: You do what you want to do, and you invite who you want to be on the bridesmaids panel.
2: Period.
1: But the weird thing is, though, that I had previously asked these gals to be my bridesmaids.
0: But
1: you know what I mean?
0: Another life, separate chapter. That's over.
2: Yeah.
0: You cannot carry the guilt and worry about. This is the thing I've learned about weddings from the people I've talked to over 20. Mark, how many years I've been doing this?
3: 22 years.
0: 22 years of doing this show specifically on Kiss in the Morning. I have learned that many brides and grooms worry too much about all the other stuff and not what they want for themselves and the couple.
2: Mm-hmm. You're worried about other people's feelings when it should all be about you and what you want.
0: So go take care of what you want that day to be, Priscilla, and congratulations. I mean, you met somebody to get married to 14 months later. You're on a roll.
1: I know. Is that the weird? I know, huh? Thank
0: God. No nectar for you. Yeah. All right, Priscilla. Good luck.
1: Thank you so much, Ryan. I appreciate it.
0: I appreciate you calling. Thanks. Bye-bye. You know, this whole thing about awkwardness, we create that. You don't know if it's going to be awkward. You don't know if the other person's going to think it's awkward.
2: Yeah.
0: We create that narrative on our own awkwardness. Stop.
2: Totally. I know.
0: Gotta stop. Kiss.
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1: So Jordan is a fan, as we all are, of In-N-Out. A lot of people know it's not so secret, that secret menu of In-N-Out.
2: Right.
1: But if you're in town for the World Cup, you should know about this. In-N-Out, the burger place that we're known for here in Southern California, they have an off-menu menu that we all know about. And Jordan, you have a complicated, you got shamed for your complicated secret menu order from your mom?
2: My mom judged me for how like elaborate my order is, even though I don't think it really is that bad, honestly.
1: So what is her order?
2: She gets number two and everything on it with a Sprite.
1: What is your order off the secret menu, Jordan?
2: I get the protein style double cheeseburger.
3: Oh, a double cheeseburger.
2: And then I add extra lettuce and grilled onions, no tomatoes. I like to add the pepperoncinis and maybe some mustard as well.
1: That's good. I mean, it is a complicated cheese. Your mom is right. It's good. So the bun, if you're just listening, the bun replaces lettuce, right?
3: That's
1: so it's lettuce.
2: So good. Yeah. I love the crunch.
3: Me
2: and,
3: too.
1: You know. Did you know, someone told me you can actually order up to four patties. Have you heard that?
3: You can order as many as you want.
1: Oh, I didn't know you could get past four. You can get more than four?
3: Yes.
1: I
3: think so, they'll charge you for it, but whatever
1: I can't get my mouth around a four stack of patties.
3: No way.
1: That's a lot to digest at once, four stack.
3: A double still kind of...
1: It's a big one.
3: Yeah. I don't know.
1: So my favorite off the secret menu is the mustard grill. I love just simple mustard grill. You can have any burger patty just with the mustard grill. It just adds to the whole flavor. What's your favorite, Sissany?
3: I do protein style grilled onions and I do cheese fries.
1: I can do without fries.
3: Oh, really?
1: I can do without fries. I prefer the burgers.
3: I can definitely share them. I love the way they melt the cheese on the fries. I don't know what it is.
1: Well, if I had to choose, if I'm going deep, I'd rather go deep on the burger and stack them than go with the burger and the fries. Like a single.
3: Okay,
1: I'd rather stack.
3: Okay, yeah, protein.
1: Tanya, what's your secret menu in and out order?
4: I do the Flying Dutchman onion wrapped.
1: What's a Flying Dutchman?
4: It's basically two patties, two slices of cheese, two patties, and then they wrap it in grilled onions.
1: I almost think that
3: how do you eat that?
4: Very carefully.
3: Yeah.
1: When you live in Southern California, you almost have to order off the secret menu.
4: Yeah.
1: Jordan, people need to go and have patience with you when you go to In-N-Out, however,
2: please,
1: with that
2: No side eyes. No side eyes.
1: All right. So ask for the secret menu if you're visiting. See what you learn.
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3: So the 15 North at the 395 is where we have our one outstanding signaler. The good news is they were able to release some of the other lanes, and only the far right lane blocked here. And that is good because earlier it was for all lanes. Again, 15 northbound side right at about the 395, and they may have updated it to getting a little close. Oh yeah. So they are saying that they were able to release that one. The other lanes, excuse me, with the one right lane block. 10 westbound side about Western Avenue. That tends to be a busy spot as well. We have the brush that's now on fire. So they're probably going to have to block the one right lane. I'm going to check Orange County for you because it's actually been really good and quiet. There was one little hiccup on the 133 south right at the 73. And someone hit something that had been sitting in lanes for a while. And so that's the reason you're going to start to tap on those brakes. But the drive in general is actually still pretty good there. 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Your lunch just got a little more loco. Fire grilled chicken, melty jack cheese, and two bold flavors all wrapped up in grill to go. The new loaded quesadillas are here. Try one today. Let's get loco, El Pollo Loco. I'm Ginger Chan. 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
4: Thank you, Ginger. Temps are going to stay warm again today. Los Alamitos, a high of 81. San Dimas, a high of 87. If you're lucky enough to be maybe heading out to Raging Waters today out there. And right now, it is 64 in Hollywood.
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1: I don't even want to admit to the fact that it's Monday, but let's just take one song to get it out of our system, and then we will focus on turning the frown upside down.

0: 102.7 Kiss FM. Good Monday morning. I looked at the date and I feel like we have gotten here way too fast.
1: I'm hearing people talking about saying,
0: oh, for the last days of summer. The last days of summer. They're using that context already right now.
1: It's not last days of summer, but we're halfway through summer.
0: No, it's last days of summer if you got to go back to school in August, the beginning of August, middle of August. It's last days of summer. It's like that. Kind of, I don't mean to be down on it, Tanya, but it's that point in time, if you didn't do it yet this summer, between now and then, no, you need to.
1: But what about being present in the moment?
0: Okay, we'll be present in the moment all day today. Michael, on the phone here. Michael says that his fiance won't post about their engagement on her Instagram feed. Michael, what's up? Good morning. Congratulations. Yes.
2: Thank you, Ryan. I appreciate it. Thanks for taking the call. You have that right on the intro. I know it sounds a little juvenile, but I was hoping for your advice on something here. So my girlfriend and I have been dating for about 3 years. We got engaged a few months ago. I did it kind of big. I had a photographer come, you know, sneak up on us, take some pictures, and we got some great shots back. And she kind of posts, like, everything she does. She's kind of like a micro-influencer in our area.
0: Yeah.
2: And she posted this story of the ring when we got engaged, and we got all these great shots back. We agree it looks good, but she hasn't put anything on her Instagram. And it's kind of like, am I in my head to think like you put everything up there and then not this? I mean, am I crazy to even ask her about this?
1: Oh, she hasn't done a static post.
2: Correct. Yeah. It's like she posted a picture of the ring when we got engaged. You know, we got all the congratulations.
1: But just in the stories.
2: People, like, come up to us that are like, yeah, and they disappear after a day. And I've had people come to me like, oh, I didn't know you were engaged, et cetera. Because I think this is kind of like her page is the way that we kind of keep in touch with our friends. Still, we lost touch with some, but they use her page as like the way to keep in touch with us. And it's not us. And I don't know. Am I crazy to think that this is a little off if she posts?
0: Are you secure with the relationship?
2: Yeah, I mean, I'm secure. I think, yes, I am secure.
0: Okay, all right. Well, if you're confident in the relationship you've got with your fiance, then maybe she wants to have something to herself that's private. Maybe she doesn't want to put everything up there, and this means so much to her that she wants to keep it between the two of you.
1: Yeah, I wouldn't look too far into this.
3: No, I think it's weird.
1: What?
0: For you, it would be very strange.
3: He's saying she posts everything. You don't post, you're engaged. That's like the one thing people... That's like the one thing people post, even if they don't post.
1: But maybe she's waiting. Maybe she wants to do like a perfect reel or like the right carousel of pictures. And she's just right now kind of doing like a soft launch of the engagement.
0: I think that now I wouldn't obsess about it. And congratulations. Enjoy the fact that you are engaged and getting married, brother. Thank you for calling.
2: Thank you. Appreciate it. Thank you.
0: All right. Take care. Bye-bye. I don't know that I would post it.
1: I don't think, I mean, and this was 100 years ago, but I don't think Michael posted when we got engaged.
0: Yeah.
1: I did on my Instagram, but I don't think he did.
3: I know, but Michael doesn't post much.
1: Mm-hmm.
0: Well, I'd be the Michael in this relationship. We have your free gas every hour. Let's start that next. We are rolling. This is Kiss.
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12: So the drive and the conditions for the 15. The 15 southbound side is crowded. This is the normal slowing that we get at this hour, right? But the northbound side, right before you get to the 395, is our one outstanding signal alert. The right lane is still blocked here, and it's all because of this crash involving three semis. 22 westbound side at the City Drive. They just wrapped up something that had been sitting in lanes. Almost all of Orange County is very quiet, so we'll take the nice and quiet drive. 60 westbound side at Country Village Road. I guess they're discussing this crash. Most of that is actually out of the way and over to the right shoulder as well. 110 northbound side at Vernon Avenue. It looks to us like there's a stalled vehicle in lanes. And 5 northbound side at Indiana Street, trying to hook up a crash that's not an injury crash, but it does look like the conditions are going to be slow. 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Take home one of 5 player championship rings on July 28th. 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I'm Ginger Chan. 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
12: 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Weather today, temps are going to be in the low to mid 90s out in Corona. Manhattan Beach, a high of 78. And right now it is 65 in Hollywood.
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0: A way to become smarter. I say you'll become smarter if you do this while you brush your teeth.
1: Oh, okay. Doable.
0: I mean, I have to brush my teeth.
1: We all do.
0: Several times a day.
1: Yes.
0: I overbrush.
1: You do.
0: How smart can we get from this moment? I'll tell you in a second.
1: Okay.
0: 6:55, actually. We'll do that. It's Kiss FM.

0: 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So SNL did a sketch. Did you see this with Lady Gaga about how we need to stop saying slay?
1: Yep.
0: And calling a song a bop.
1: Mm-hmm. I love calling songs bops. Bop is out.
0: And I say drop. Like, music's dropping. Ugh.
1: That one's hard to get rid of.
0: So New York Times had an article about the phrase, it's all good, and how it needs to stop, and I'm with them on this.
1: Oh, it's all good. You're right.
2: It's all good.
0: It's so, it makes me really not feel good when you say that.
2: It's all good, man. That's where Saul Goodman
1: really
2: came from.
1: Not make you feel good? Or you just now after reading this article, you're like, oh yeah,
0: I
1: hate
0: always
1: it.
0: Thought something was wrong with people that said that. And now
1: good.
0: I know. Now I know. So here's some others that could be annoying. No worries. I use that too much. What would you use instead of no worries?
1: No worries.
2: I like
1: it's all good.
2: It's all good.
0: No.
1: Don't trip.
0: No, that's worse.
1: I mean, I'm trying to think of different ways.
0: Another one is, do you find these phrases annoying when people say, it is what it is?
1: Yeah.
2: If you have, I find that annoying.
1: It is what it is.
0: I mean, there's a way to say it like, look, here's where we are. So it doesn't matter what was. It's where we are.
1: What's annoying for it is what it is what in the context. Like, if it's something that's like really major for that person's life and you say that, then that's very annoying.
0: Well, what about saying, what's the solution? Like, cut out the is what it is. Like, do we need to find a solution? What's the
1: solution? I feel like I'm in a post-meeting with you.
0: Well, that's what a post-meeting sounds like.
1: That's what it sounds like. That's what Ryan says. All right, so what's the solution?
0: Oh, that's the solution. I don't need to hear the history of why we got here. Just tell me what we're doing to go forward. Stop the pain of the history of the problem. What's the going forward of the problem?
1: Yeah.
0: It's like, got it. I understand. But why? And what do we do now? And then I'm just saying. That's another one that people are annoyed by. I'm just saying.
1: Oh, that is such a crutch for me. I say that all the time.
0: All right. Anything else that I overuse or you overuse or we overuse, we need to stop?
2: My girlfriends actually just told me that I say, you actually look really pretty right now.
0: Why do you say actually?
2: Oh, right, and I don't mean it.
0: Because you said that to me about the wedding. You actually looked better than we
1: thought.
0: Yeah,
1: you do say actually.
2: And I don't mean it like the other times, but I do. It's like a
0: crutch. But you sound so surprised that it's off-putting.
2: Yeah, so I'm trying to be more mindful.
1: You know
2: of that.
1: What I am mindful about is saying honestly. Because I would always incorporate that in my dialect. And it's when you say honestly before something, it feels like you're not being honest.
0: So I used to be clear a lot. So just to be clear, I want to understand. Just to be clear. We all have, not on my bingo card. That's another annoying one. There's so many. They're endless.
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3: So the drive along the 15 North, right at about Lymanite, is where we just have reports of a stall.

0: Yes, author about Jeffrey Road. Let's see. Okay, so people are just calling for smoke that they can see visible, mostly taking up the right lane. And then if your plans take you onto the 405 freeway, the northbound side of Sherman Way, we have reports of a stalled vehicle that's taking up the carpool lane, but they're stopping all the lanes so they could clear it. 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
1: Thank you, Ginger. Temps are going to be in the low 80s in Cypress today. Eagle Rock, a high of 85. And right now, it's 65 in Hollywood.
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0: 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Alina is on the line. Let's get to this out of Long Beach. So listen in. My boyfriend killed my resume, and I'm conflicted. Alina, what happened?
1: Yes.
2: Hey, okay. So I was trying to get like a job at this company, and I'm there dropping off my resume, and I met this guy who was like really cute. We hit it off. He asked for my number.
0: Okay.
2: And so we went out, and we've been dating now for like 6 months.
0: Uh-huh.
2: Never got that job. I got a

0: different job, which is fine. But I just found out that he killed my resume.
1: He killed your resume? What
2: How?
1: Do you mean? What did he do?
0: Well, like apparently where he works, workers are not allowed to date. So when I came in, he like was into me and he just never turned in my resume.
2: Oh.
3: But then asked you out and then you guys started dating?
0: Like, we've been dating, and last night he told me he was just laughing about it. Like, it's this, like, funny, romantic, like, neat, cute story.
1: No, it's not. It's actually, in your words, sabotage. I don't like the character trait of it.
2: This is game over for me, Alina.
1: I think it's a deal breaker.
2: Yeah.
1: I really believe it's a deal breaker. No. I don't like it. If he's doing that, it's manipulative.
2: 100%. What's he going to do down the road?
3: Hold on. Mm-mm. Is this the man of your dreams?
2: No.
1: No, clearly not.
3: He's okay, this kind of I'm stuff. Not asking y'all.
0: Well, I don't know. I mean, truly, like, I really, really like him. Like, I've been with him. This is 6 months of my life. But it's like, it seems so selfish. And I needed that job. I went in there for the job. Like, I don't know.
3: Do you have a job now?
0: I do. I do have a job.
3: And do you love it?
0: Yeah, I like it. I don't think that it would have been quite as good
1: These
0: of a fit
1: are
0: as
1: irrelevant.
0: The other
3: They're
0: ones.
3: Not irrelevant. What if they she are. Has a job that she absolutely loves? She has a man that she absolutely loves. All
2: she
3: seems
2: But
3: right.
2: later well, down the road, he guy. Is carving the path for her
1: I
2: life
1: like I think
2: that
1: it's a
2: he
1: red
2: wants.
1: Flag. I agree. It's a it's a blessing that you see this red flag now. Thank the stars. Thank the stars.
2: He's going to manipulate other things down the road. The friends you meet, the future jobs you have.
1: All right. Well, good stuff. Luck. Everybody's got an opinion here. Tanya has hers. We have ours. And good luck with it, Alina. Thanks for reaching out.
0: Yes, you guys.
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0: Kiss FM. Got a quote of the day on the way for you on this Monday morning. Check this out. If you haven't brushed your teeth, or you're about to, they say using your non-dominant hand permanently boosts mental clarity and creativity. It's more challenging.
1: Interesting.
0: It's annoying, but more challenging. It gets those brain cells.
1: I'd do it.
0: You do it. You can do it. You would do it.
1: Yeah.
0: The switch changes the side of your brain. Like, it gets new brain cells to grow. Why not grow new brain cells in the morning while you're brushing your teeth?
1: What is it when you can use both hands? Ambidextrous.
0: That.
1: I think my daughter, Savea, who's almost four, is that.
0: Ambidextrous?
1: She uses both hands. She writes with her left, colors with her right.
0: She could be a major league
1: pitcher.
0: Her
1: right. Both hands.
0: Wow. That's talent, because it's difficult for me. Yeah. Try it. Today, we have a quote on this Monday. Here we go. We should be lifting each other up and cheering each other on, not trying to outshine one another. The sky would be awfully dark with just one star.
1: Oh,
0: you're
1: amen.
0: 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Good morning. I can't

0: 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Let's run down what's happening right now in Southern California. Sissany, what do we have?
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2: Well, a magnitude 4.2 earthquake was reported yesterday morning in the Fraser Park area north of L.A. and was felt as far as Santa Clarita, Marina Del Rey, and Agora Hills. Flooding was reported near the Boyle Heights warehouse fire, adding to the ongoing concerns in a neighborhood still grappling with the aftermath of the massive industrial fire. A stretch of northbound Sepulveda Boulevard near LAX will be closed next weekend as crews work on roadway improvements in the area. And Meta took down a new AI feature for Instagram just days after it debuted and the immediate public backlash it received. Now, a look at traffic with KTLA's Ginger Chan.
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1: We make it easy.
4: Wow, the drive is actually starting to get a little bit busy in some spots. Like this 210 westbound side right about Grand Avenue. The crash was able to make its way over to the right shoulder, but I'm still seeing some minor delays there. 110 north at about Adams, so not far from USC, is a stall that's still sitting in the right lane. Now, our SIG alert for the drive along that 15, the northbound side about the 395, they were able to reopen up the far right lane, but they haven't updated anything else. And we are still seeing some delays more so on the southbound side. 60 westbound side at about the 15 split. It looks like there was some kind of stall, but I don't think it's going to be here for much longer. And then your drive along the Orange County freeways look great. Just this one little thing on the 5 south at J. Sarah, and that is already in the final stages as well. 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I'm Ginger Chan. 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
2: Thank you, Ginger. Temps are going to be in the upper 80s in Pasadena today. Long Beach, a high of 84. And right now, it's 66 in Hollywood.
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0: 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All right, Sisney has a very interesting question. Think about this and we'll get back to it. If you could calculate your current life expectancy, would you want to know?
1: Right? If somebody could tell you, kind of like the future.
0: Would you want to know? Think about that. We'll answer it coming up next. It's Kiss.

0: 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So this is interesting, Sissany.
1: Yes.
0: You can tell us a little bit about this, but I guess the question you want to think about is if you could have a computer or something AI-ish or smart tell you your life expectancy by giving it some data, would you want to know?
1: Mm-hmm.
0: So first, while you ponder that, what's the deal?
1: Okay, so this biotech company has developed an aging clock that uses information from the cells in your cheeks to predict your biological age. Now, it's just a swab, and you can buy this kit. It's like it's called the Tally Age Test Kit, and you swab your cheek, and then the company claims knowing that this info will give you control of your health, and it's all positive, essentially. But would you want to know?
0: Yeah.
1: You would?
2: No.
0: Mm-hmm. I would. Yeah, because I would navigate things a certain way. Like, if I knew my life expectancy, I might quit working now.
1: That's an interesting take.
0: Right? Like, what if it told me bad news? What if I had 15 years left?
2: But
1: it doesn't do it like that. It doesn't tell you, like, when you will die or how or anything like that. It just shows the difference between your biological age and your chronological age, which is, I guess, highly associated with mortality risk. But
0: I'd still want to know that, too, because maybe you can engineer it, navigate it, to change by diet, exercise, less stress.
2: Yeah, but you already know all that. So why do you need this thing to tell you that?
0: I don't know that. I don't know the difference in my two ages.
1: This is taking your cells and stuff. Like, it seems legit.
0: Yeah, I don't know my chronological difference.
2: No, I know, but you know that you can biohack in the way, like, your diet and the things that you eat and the way that you live your life to slow the aging process or whatever. So you already know that you can do all that. So why do you need to swab your cheek?
1: What if you're someone that drinks a lot of alcohol, let's say, okay? Like, socially, it doesn't seem to be an issue, blah, blah, blah. But you take this kit and it tells you, based on the cells inside your body, like, your body type really should not have any alcohol ever, ever, ever.
0: At all.
1: You know what I mean? And so then now you find that out at, 30 versus maybe something worse coming down.
0: I would say that I'd rather like to retest.
2: Well, me too. I'd rather enjoy my alcohol in my life.
0: But there are things, stress, anxiety, exercise, vitamins, I don't know, what diet, whatever, that you can engineer to help. So the answer is I would like to know that. Is it expensive?
1: It's $250, so it's not like crazy expensive. But yeah, I mean, if you're going to do something like this, go all in. Tally Age Test Kit.
0: That's the name of it?
1: Yeah, Tally Age is all one word. TallyAge Test Kit.
0: Does not predict when or how you will die. That'd be great if it just tell me how I'm going to go.
1: Oh, my gosh.
2: I would not want to know that.
1: No.
0: Yeah, because then it'd be like Sliding Doors, that movie. You could avoid
2: it.
1: Yeah. Which I still have not seen.
0: Who would? Cause
1: what if they say a car? Then what, you're never going to get in a car?
0: Mm-mm. You can see me on the e-bike. You know, avoid cars at all costs. It's true.
1: I mean, it is true.
0: If you were going to die, how would you want to go?
1: In my sleep. That's it. Just in my sleep, peacefully. Surrounded by my family. Oh.
2: I don't know. I'd rather not.
1: Well, it's going to happen.
2: Oh, my gosh. So morbid. What about you, Ryan?
1: What about you, Ryan?
0: I think after eating too much and sleeping.
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2: There is something brand new popping up 405 South at Bolsa Chica Road, but I don't think it's going to slow you down too much. It's here. They're trying to clear and get it out of your way. 15 northbound side at Claycorn Road, just some kind of stall, and 110 northbound side at Adams, wrapping up something that was in lanes here as well. 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
26: 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And weather today, temps are going to be in the mid-80s in Anaheim. Brentwood, a high of 78. And right now, it is 66 in Hollywood.
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1: Thank you, DJ.
2: Let's grab Nancy in Montebello. Nancy's up listening this morning. Appreciate that. Hi, Nancy in Montebello. It's Ryan, Sissany, and Tanya. How can we help you?
3: Hi. This is the situation. I have been talking to this guy for about 6 months. You know, just bringing him around my friends. And there's my one friend that's like my really close friend.
2: Uh-huh.
3: And bring him around, he's like starstruck. Like, he is always like, she's so beautiful. I want to hook her up with my friend. Like, my friends would love you, you know, that kind of thing. And I'm not like the jealous type, but, you know, at this point, you know, I kind of do feel a little insecure, I guess you could say, because he's always like, she deserves the best, and she does.
2: Yeah, but he doesn't need to be promoting it so hard.
4: Yeah.
2: Right?
4: Yeah.
2: Like, a little too consumed with it.
4: Mm.
2: Right?
3: Yes, that's what I'm saying. I'm like, okay, it's a little bit too much, you know what I mean? Not too
2: I mean, you got to, this guy, your guy's got to have an O-meter. You know, he's got to have the O-meter to know, like, when is supportive and when it's like, bro, quit talking about her so much. Like, are you thinking about her that much? Yeah, I heard she's the best in class.
4: How long have you been with her?
2: Great.
3: So I've been with him for 6 months now. So I feel like it's kind of that point where it's like, you know, I need to say something, but I'm also like nervous to say something, you know.
5: It just might be his personality too. Like, is he naturally a flirt or so vocal?
2: I would watch this with this one woman specifically, okay?
4: Keep your
2: eye
4: like
2: on it. And you may need to give him a little advice about his commenting and frequently.
4: But how does she say that?
5: Like, I feel like he could be coached.
2: I would say, I mean, I heard it. Like, if when you guys go, he's so hot. That Patrick Schwarzenegger is so hot. I'm like, guys, I got it. I heard you the first three times.
5: I think that was you calling him hot.
2: Yeah, it was
4: the name
2: me.
4: Just came out so
2: but
4: naturally.
2: But I know when to stop. Nancy, good luck.
6: Kiss.
2: Tanya.
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0: update. Here's KTLA's Ginger Chan.
1: So just looking right now, this 101, the eastbound side right about White Oak Avenue, we do have reports that there is this stalled car. It looks like it's sitting more so than anything else in the middle lane. 101 northbound side at Las Virgenes Road, westbound side. Let's see. So this is, it's debris that's in the left and then the right lane. So somebody must have dropped that. So that's the reason things are a little bit slower than I think what you're expecting it to be right now. 60 westbound side, right about Phillips Ranch Road. We have this tie up. It looks like the left lane's taken up, but this time it involves a semi truck. So it's kind of a big deal because it takes a little while to clear that. 5 north at the 405. This is the one that's in Orange County. We have, let's see. So the person ran out of gas. They're out of lanes, but they're not completely off the freeway yet. So they're waiting to clear this and then hopefully get it out of your way. I'm just looking at the Inland Empire. I feel like it's decent, just slow in some spots. 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I'm Ginger Chan. 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
2: Thank you, Ginger. Temps are going to be in the low 90s in West Covina today. Burbank, a high of 87. And right now, it's 66 in Hollywood.
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0: 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Shall we? Dear Ryan, Sisney, and Tanya, it's time for Ryan's Roses. My husband sent a text to a group chat that we're in with a bunch of couple friends, and it said, hey, baby. He claims he meant to send it to me, but I'm not buying it. I've done this a million times.
1: Yeah,
0: like somehow my phone groups so people off. Together, and then someone has to come around the back door and say, you know, that's, you sent that to everybody, and it's my bad.
1: You send random texts to a lot of people.
0: What do you mean?
2: You sent a group chat to everybody and sent it to, like, a wrong Tanya.
1: Yeah, you sent me something that you definitely meant to send to somebody else about, like, real estate or something. You're like, oh, that wasn't for you. And I was like, oh, okay.
0: Delete. So, Sabrina, what's so bad about, hey, baby, if he meant to send it just to you? Why do you question that about your husband?
3: Well, because he has never called me baby in, you know, 11 years. He's never called me baby.
0: So he's never used hey, baby to you. And you think, who do you think he was hey, babying?
3: Well, that's the problem, right? I'm not sure. He sent it to, like, a group chat with, you know, all these three different couples on it. So it's like, who, you know, was he? I thought, I was, like, laughing it off, saying, you know, oh, he must have meant to send it to me. But inside, I was, like, completely freaking out because he's never called me hey, baby, once. And when I confronted him, he was laughing and saying, like, oh, yeah, I meant that for you. And I tried to delete it. But then if he had meant to text me, hey, baby, for the first time in 11 years, he didn't text me after that. You see what I mean? So it's like,
0: yeah,
3: he should have texted me after that. But he didn't.
0: Do you think he's cheating on you?
3: He's lying. I don't know.
0: But you have a feeling.
3: I don't know. Maybe. Yeah, I have a feeling. It's
0: how?
3: It's,
0: how long have you been married?
3: Weird. Well, we've been together for 11 years. We've been married for 7 years.
1: I mean, a pet name that is never used on you and then all of a sudden in a text is kind of sketchy.
0: Striking. All right, let's go. We're going to make the call to your husband next and find out. And what we can find out, Ryan's Roses. Kiss.

0: 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We're in the middle of Ryan's roses. If you just got here, quickly up to speed. She's married. Her husband sent a hey baby text to the group. He's never called her baby. So he said he was trying to reach out to her and made a mistake sending it to the group. She thinks he's sending it to somebody else. It's a new pet name, essentially.
1: Right.
0: It's a new pet name that was introduced, and she thinks it's sus because he's never called her that. So she believes that he is talking to somebody else. Question is, who's hey baby meant for, and what's going on there? We're going to offer him the roses and see who's top of mind right now for Ryan's roses. Sabrina, I need you to say, Ryan, you have my permission to call, and then your husband's name.
2: Ryan, you have my permission to call.
0: Right now we will, and we're going to see who he's thinking about, who he's sending the roses to, romantic roses. If it's somebody else, we will question him. Be very quiet until we tell him he's on the air. Here we go, and good luck.

0: Hello.
1: Hi, can I speak to Ethan, please?
0: Yeah, this is Ethan.
1: Hi there, my name is Aaron. I'm calling from Bloom and Vine Studio. How are you doing this morning?
0: Good. How are you?
1: I'm good. Thank you for asking. We're a fairly new flower shop here on Ventura near Laurel Canyon, and we're offering a free promotion. It's a free dozen red roses that you can send to anybody that you'd like today.
0: Yeah, no, I'm not interested. Thank you, though.
1: Are you sure? They're absolutely free. I don't need cash from you, credit card info, anything like that. This is just like something we do because we're new business trying to get new customers in. It's a beautiful arrangement.
0: Oh, is a dozen roses free?
1: They're free. I don't need anything from you. We do ask, like, if you like them, feel free to leave a Yelp review or spread the word. Or come back as a customer one day, but these ones are free. They're absolutely free.
0: Interesting.
1: Mm-hmm.
0: Yeah, you know what? Sure. Yeah. That'd work.
1: Great. Who would you like to send them to?
0: Her name is Lauren.
1: Lauren. And what would you like to put on the card?
2: Oh, my God.
0: What?
1: What would you like to put on the card?
0: No card.
1: No card?
0: No card. No, the address is 670.
1: Oh, I don't need the address.
3: Ethan, your voice will be broadcast on the radio. Don't say your address. We've got your wife, Sabrina, on the line. Who is Lauren?
2: I knew it.
0: What is going on?
1: Who's Lauren?
2: Lauren is one of the other moms on our group chat.
1: Oh,
2: I knew it.
3: Ethan, are you there with Lauren?
0: Lauren's married, bro. I don't know what you're talking
3: are
0: about.
3: Well, then why are you sending her red roses if she's married?
0: Seems like a nice thing to do.
1: No, it's not.
3: Not a nice thing to do. You're gaslighting me now.
2: You were playing that drawing game. I knew you were playing the drawing game, and you were looking at each other, and I knew it. How could you? Oh, my God. I'm calling Eric right now. I knew it.
0: Call whoever
2: yes,
0: you want.
2: Eric
0: Nothing's
2: is her
0: going.
2: Husband.
0: Nothing
2: yes.
0: is. Nothing is going on.
2: No.
3: Okay. Oh. Look, Ethan. This doesn't look good. Your wife thinks you're cheating. You just said another woman's name. You sent a "Hey, baby" text to the group. You meant to send it to you. Say your wife, Sabrina. It seems apparent you meant to send it to Lauren. Just tell us what's going on. Let's make this easier.
0: You know. You come up with whatever you want, all right?
3: Talking to me or your wife?
2: Come up with whatever I want? Oh,
1: he's gone.
2: I'm calling Eric right now.
1: He hung up.
2: You better brace yourself, Ryan.
3: Good luck. He's gone, and make that call.
1: I'm so sorry.
3: Call. Thank you for... She's gone, too. Wow.
1: Oh.
3: Well...
1: Sticky.
3: I mean, he thinks it's a nice gesture to send a married woman red roses? Like, no.
1: No, he's lying.
3: Kiss

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2: Well, health officials are investigating a parasite outbreak linked to fresh produce that's sickened people in California and several other states. Culver City is considering a permanent ban on new drive-through restaurants. Two rare and smelly corpse flowers are beginning to bloom at the Huntington in San Marino. And a Hawthorne-based startup has secured federal approval to test a massive space mirror designed to beam sunlight down to dark parts of Earth to power solar farms after dark. And now, a look at traffic with KTLA's Ginger Chan.
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1: We make it easy.
4: Wow, there are a lot of things that are kind of starting to pop up for your drive, like the 60 westbound side at the 15. So they're just calling for a stall that's out of the lanes but not off the freeway. So it is something we're going to watch for everybody. 15 southbound side at Glen Helen Parkway, the large debris that's now sitting in the left lane. So they may have to stop lanes in order to clear it and get it out of your way. 5 northbound side of the 405, this one would be the one that's in Orange County. So someone ran out of gas or something like that. And so, well, it happens to everybody at least once. And so it's a situation where, yeah, they're going to have to get some of that gas, but it might slow you down a little bit. And 10 westbound side at Western Avenue, crash is trying to clear. 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I'm Ginger Chan. 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
2: Thank you, Ginger. Temps are going to be in the upper 70s in Venice Beach today. Redlands, a high of 93 for you inland. And right now it's 67 in Hollywood.
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0: 1-800-520-1027 here at Kiss FM. Rachel, how are you?
1: I'm good. How are you, Ryan?
0: We're okay. We're good, actually. Looking alive here. So your new roommate is doing something. What's happening?
1: Yeah, so I recently moved in with a new roommate, and she's vegan. And I am not vegan, but she's been awkwardly making comments about my food. And the biggest thing is she's been writing, like physically writing on my non-vegan food. And I sent
0: writing,
1: you a picture.
0: Writing, like in pen? What's she writing?
1: I sent you a picture of what she wrote on my milk carton. She wrote, "Not your mom, not your milk."
2: Okay, this roommate's gotta go.
0: Not your mom, not your milk. I don't get it. That must be her milk in the back. I see three bottles of milk, almond milk.
1: Yeah, I thought it was a joke at first, but it's actually happened a couple of times. And now,
0: can you guys explain to me what she means?
2: Why because your mom is the one that buys the milk for the house. So she's like, "This, I'm not your mom. This is not your milk."
3: Oh, no. It's like, that's not it. It's a cow. The cow, yeah. It's not your mom. You shouldn't be drinking the milk.
4: You should only be drinking your
2: mom. Oh, my gosh. Yeah. So she's like judging
3: she's
2: you.
3: She's vegan. Yeah.
0: She's vegan. So she's judging because of it. Yeah. That's what I was thinking.
2: Ew.
0: And then she writes a upside down frowny face on it, on the carton.
1: Yeah.
0: This is
2: really so she graffitied situation. Your milk. Now it all makes sense to me.
0: Yeah.
3: This girl has got to go. HOTTOGO. Like, it's just so inappropriate. You're sharing space. You're sharing rent.
0: How did you end up with her as a roommate?
2: Yeah, good question.
1: She's a friend of one of my friends from high school, and I haven't brought it up to my friend yet. I'm not really sure. I don't want to cause drama because we were both looking for roommates.
2: How about you just ask her, please don't write on my food?
0: I just don't like this uncomfortable dynamic.
2: It's but
0: it's never going to be comfortable after this.
1: Yeah.
2: Please don't write on my food.
0: I think this is, you got to find the least path of resistance here, which may be just to make this episode go away. And at the right time, realize that either you need a third in there to mix it up, or you need to just not be with her as a roommate. But
3: or start like leaving your burgers in the fridge, like unwrapped.
0: Yeah, I mean, you could play the same game.
3: She wants to like write on your food, then you won't give her packaging to write on. Just put it in there raw.
0: Oh yeah, just raw meat in there.
2: Yeah, this is gonna get
0: messy. Put toothpick flags and Post-its in the meat.
1: That's dangerous.
2: Have a conversation with her. Nip it in the bud. See where you go from there.
0: All right, Rachel, thanks for calling. Roommates can be totally a miss.
3: But when you get it right, ooh, it's
2: heaven. She said writing on her food. I was like, oh my gosh, I did this in college. We all wrote on our food. We're like, this is mine.
0: Yeah, toxic. Next, free gas, Kiss.
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8: So there are some new things popping up, like this 5 northbound side at Lancashire Boulevard. It is debris that's now in those middle lanes. 110 southbound side at PCH. So the cars that can't clear on their own. So they are still sitting here, but it does sound like there is a little bit of a rumble on the road. 10 west at Alameda Street. I'm seeing some massive delays. The crashes in the middle lanes here, the delays extending onto the 5 to the 10 and the 60 freeways. And then our signaler that continues right there coming out of LA County heading into Orange County on the 91, the eastbound side right at the 5. We're talking about not just a crash, but also they're saying there is still some fluid leaking into the roadway. I think, no, the signaler is still with us. Maybe until about 9 o'clock before they can release those two right lanes. 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I'm Ginger Chan. 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
9: 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And weather today, hot, sunny, beautiful along the coast, though, a high of 79 in Seal Beach. Warmer inland, Riverside, a high of 92. And right now, it's 68 in Hollywood.
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0: ask you a question. 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Would you ever try and matchmake your kids? Or would your parents ever try and set you up? But not only set you up with somebody that they know the parents of, but actually do it through, is it a matchmaking app?
1: Like the apps, like Hinge, yeah. Bumble, whatever. You give your phone to your parent and say, you know what?
0: You
1: swipe for me. You try to pick the match.
0: So hold on for a second. I just want to play this out. So for example, I would give my mom Tinder.
1: Yes.
0: And she would pick the person for me, and then she'd call and go, hey, I set you up with this person. You're going to go out
1: to
0: on
1: Hinge,
0: Tuesday,
1: at least. Yes.
0: You have to judge the apps. It's about the person, not
1: everyone
0: the app.
1: Judges Tinder.
0: Why does everyone judge Tinder?
2: It's kind of got like the hookup
0: vibe. By the way,
2: vibe.
0: I have a funny story. So I was talking to my doctor about a grinder, a coffee bean grinder.
1: Oh, man. Okay, where is this going?
0: Okay. And I don't have his cell phone number. And so the next day, this weird number comes in. I don't recognize the number. And you know how you can read the first couple sentences of a text? All I saw was grinder. And I was like, is this grinder trying to like solicit me?
1: Like they heard you talking about Grindr, right. So they're like, hey, do you want to open up an account?
0: I forgot Coffee Grindr. I thought it was Grindr the app trying to reach out. Turns out it was my doctor recommending a coffee grinder.
1: Oh, that's so good.
0: But you see how one could be confused?
1: Yeah.
2: Which one did he recommend, by the way?
0: I can't remember. Oh, it's Tuesday. Anyway, can you explain what parents are doing and how they're doing this?
1: Yeah, so this kind of stemmed from a few viral stories that have gone all over social. This 27-year-old named Esty moved back home after a really bad breakup, and her mom decided to help her get back out there by literally taking over the dating apps. And she went full matchmaker. She even bought the Hinge Plus account, which I didn't even know that you could pay to get a better Hinge.
2: Yep.
1: Then her daughter was all for it, trusting her mom's opinion, really kind of just stepping into this and starting to go on dates that her mom was choosing for her. And then they basically shared this, and that there's more parents and there's more stories out there of parents doing this now. And as a mom, like, I would love nothing more in a few years to like match my kids up. I mean, we kind of do it now. We kind of do it now. Like, we have friends that are like, oh my God, they're going to marry each other one day, and then we'll be in-laws. God.
0: All right, well, let's not wait. Michaela, you're close with your mom. You're of dating age. Let's get her in on this, right? I've talked to her before.
1: Michaela,
0: She's in Rhode Island. She's got nothing to do in Rhode Island but
3: trust
0: swipe for
3: my
0: you.
3: Mom.
1: Come on. You don't know that.
0: Oh, come on.
1: You know what? My sister matched Michael and I up. And
2: sister is very different than mom.
1: But my sister's very momish. Like, she's 8 years older than me, and she was always like that bossy mom feeling of a sister.
2: Different than mom.
1: And I'm happy that she matched us, my point.
0: You're welcome, Mark. I'm going to give you a segment. You're welcome to call my mother and ask her if she wants to do this for me.
4: Oh, okay.
0: You can do it today, tomorrow, any day. Schedule her. Call Connie.
1: We'll present
0: this idea to her and see. I want to know what she would look for me. Let's
1: ask
0: her that.
1: What are like the key qualities that she wants for you?
0: Okay, that's coming up one day. I don't know. Later today, tomorrow, this week.
2: So we would get Connie's phone.
0: We understand how it works, Tony. We've been through all of it. We know. We got it. We don't need to repeat it.
2: Well, we're going to have to help her, I'm sure.
1: Well, it's
0: no,
1: more
0: she's
1: like,
0: going to do it.
1: Yeah.
0: Well, let's just talk to her and let's get her. But I want to know what she'd even look for.
1: Exactly. Start there.
0: Kiss FM.
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1: So just tracking that drive on the 5 north at the 405, I mean, whatever we had from earlier, I mean, it should be in the final stages, but there is still a little bit of discussion about it. 10 westbound side at Holt, at Haven Avenue. 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
2: Thank you, Ginger. Temps are going to be in the mid-80s in Los Alamitos today. San Dimas, warm for you. A high of 91. And right now it is 69 in Hollywood.
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0: 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Ryan Seacrest and Sissany over there and hey. Tanya over here and the back room back there.
1: Hey.
0: That's who we are. That's what we do every single morning. Bring it together. Routine.
1: Yep.
0: We also give a little bit of advice every once in a while. But can we take our own advice? Not so much. I will say, since I have officiated a wedding, my business has gone up. People have been asking me if I would officiate their wedding.
1: Of course.
0: I've got some offers. I'm willing to
1: accept.
0: I thought
1: you were going to say people are like hitting on you more. Like it upped your game.
0: No.
1: Not yet.
0: No, that takes time, Tanya.
1: Yeah.
0: I have to repost all that stuff about four times or get any traction.
1: Yeah, because I feel like it, you just were so tender and sweet. I feel like prospects could see that and be like,
2: tenderoni.
1: Yeah.
0: We'll see. Sophia, let's get to your issue here. Thanks for listening to us in Long Beach. So you need our advice. Your sister's boyfriend is about to propose, and you know about the proposal?
3: Yes.
0: Okay. And you don't like it for her?
3: I don't. So they've been dating for about a year and a half. Okay. And she knows the proposal is coming because he put it on his calendar. So she saw it on the calendar. So she knows that the proposal is coming. His plan is to take her to the beach and just get down on one knee and propose. But me and my little sister, we spoke to her best friend and we all agree that she needs more than that because my sister is very like, she looks, I mean, for my baby shower, she spent alone like $1,000 on flowers. So obviously she likes that stuff, you know?
0: So you don't think she's going to be happy about the simplicity of a beautiful beach proposal at sunset?
3: Oh, that's another thing. He's not doing it at sunset. He's going to do it at 5 p.m.
2: Oh, it's a little too hot still.
3: Yeah, and the pictures, I think there's going to be like too much shadows.
0: All right, a couple things here. What do you think he should do, and are you going to direct the proposal?
2: You got to step in and help.
3: Yeah, I think he should just do flowers, like roses on the sand. I don't know if you guys have seen that setup, but it's very simple. It's just a line of roses on the sand and like four candles, and it looks beautiful on pictures. And then I think for sure he needs to like decorate the house or something like for after the proposal.
0: Have you gone to him with any of these notes?
3: Yeah, he said that she doesn't want any of that because according to

0: him. He's asked her, do you want this lame-ish? And she said no. But, I mean, who wouldn't if you're asking like that?
1: Look, I've got no experience with proposing. So, Sisney Tanya, should she get involved and give the detailed direction? And
2: I
1: make
2: think
1: it
2: if
1: a
2: you
1: win?
2: Can help in a way, he's going to need help because someone's going to have to go set up something, right? And he wants pictures taken, who knows, right? So, I think like instead of being so, your idea sucks, do what I want to do, be more like, let me help you so that I can take some of the pressure because this is such an important day and you're going to be kind of nervous and kind of like put him up on a pedestal a little bit, you know? And then you can kind of still do what you want to do that your sister, you know, your sister's going to like.
1: The good news is we have time. We have time to fix it.
2: Mm-hmm.
1: And just the tone and style of Sisney's advice is perfect. Good luck.
0: Okay.
1: Sophia, and congratulations. By the way, I am ordained.
0: I know that.
1: Have you seen the pictures of me at the altar?
0: Tanya's wedding.
2: Yeah, he gets real into it, too. If you want him to cry, he'll cry.
1: I will sit at the rehearsal dinner next to a couple, and I will cry. You can see the photos.
0: Okay. Sounds like plan. I will call and book you.
1: Thank you, Sophia. I appreciate you understanding. Thanks. My calendar is very, very booked, so I will have to schedule. Take care, Sophia, and good luck with this. Congrats to your sister. Appreciate you. I cannot unsee Uncle Cookie naked in the cold plunge from your wedding. Uncle Cookie was naked in the cold plunge. No one gets naked in a cold plunge.
3: A lot of other guests were telling us about that as well, that were there.
1: He was the only naked person on the island.
2: Let him live his life.
1: You do not want him to live this life like that.
2: It's fine.
1: Trust me.
3: Be free. Exactly.
1: No. Cold plunge did not help.
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1: So 215, if your plans take you onto the southbound side before you get to about Washington Street, sitting in the middle lanes is a stalled vehicle. But the stall has someone inside of it, so it could be a medical situation. We'll just see what develops here if your plans take you onto that stretch of the 215. 60 westbound side at the 15. So that crash already made its way over to the right shoulder, which is a huge relief. The 91 westbound side right at about the 57. That's always a tough spot, but that crash is also mostly out of lanes. The only thing is it had been in lanes for a little bit. And then we still have that. Let me just double check, actually. We still have that one outstanding Sigler because they wanted to clear it. Right about now, actually. So they may have already done that in the 91 eastbound side at the 5. And it was just because of a crash with a big rig, but then it was leaking a bunch of fluid into the roadway. And yes, it is now over to the right shoulder, traffic recovering. 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Your lunch just got a lot more loco. Fire grilled chicken, melty jack cheese, and two bold flavors all wrapped up and grilled to go. The new loaded quesadillas are here. Try one today. Let's get loco. El Pollo Loco. I'm Ginger Chan. 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
2: Thank you, Ginger. Plenty of sunshine, plenty of heat today. Studio City, a high of 87. Tustin, a high of 85. And right now, it is 69 in Hollywood.
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0: All right, Kiss. Sydney, what's new this morning right now?
1: Well, the Long Beach Unified School District is looking for a new operator to handle its after-school program following the city's decision not to fund it after doing so for decades. Flooding was reported near the Boyle Heights warehouse fire, adding to the ongoing concerns in the neighborhood still grappling with the aftermath of that massive industrial fire. And Meta took down a new AI feature for Instagram just days after it debuted and the immediate public backlash it received. And that's what's new this morning.
2: Turn it up. KISSFM, Los Angeles. I know
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0: 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Michael on the phone here. Michael says that his fiance won't post about their engagement on her Instagram feed. Michael, what's up? Good morning. Congratulations.
1: Yes. Thank you, Ryan. I appreciate it. Thanks for taking the call. Yeah, you have that right on the intro. I know it sounds a little juvenile, but I was hoping for your advice on something here. So, okay. My girlfriend and I have been dating for about 3 years. We got engaged a few months ago. You know, I did it kind of big. I had a photographer come, you know, sneak up on us, take some pictures, and we got some great shots back. And she kind of posts, like, everything she does. She's kind of like a micro-influencer in our area.
2: Yeah.
1: And she, like, posted this story of the ring when we got engaged. And we got all these great shots back. We agree it looks good. But she hasn't put anything on her Instagram. And it's kind of like, am I in my head to think, like, you put everything up there? And then, not this. I mean, am I crazy to even ask her about this?
3: Oh, she hasn't done a static post.
1: Correct, yeah. It's like she posted a picture of the ring when we got engaged. You know, we got all the congratulations.
3: But just in the stories.
1: People, like, come up to us that are like, yeah, and they disappear after a day. And I've had people come up to me like, oh, I didn't know you were engaged, etc. Because I think this is kind of like, her page is the way that we kind of keep in touch with our friends. Still, we lost touch with some, but they use her page as like the way to keep in touch with us. And it's not us. And I don't know. Am I crazy to think that this is a little off if she posts?
2: Are you secure with the relationship?
1: Yeah, I mean, I'm secure. I think, yes, I am secure.
2: Okay, all right. Well, if you're confident in the relationship you've got with your fiance, then maybe she wants to have something to herself that's private. Maybe she doesn't want to put everything up there, and this means so much to her that she wants to keep it between the two of you.
3: Yeah, I wouldn't look too far into this.
4: No, I think it's weird.
3: What?
2: She well, for posts, you, it would be very strange.
4: He's Tanya. Saying she posts everything. You but don't post, you're engaged. That's like the one thing people... That's like the one thing people post, even if
3: but
4: they don't post.
3: Maybe she's waiting. Maybe she wants to do like a perfect reel or like the right carousel of pictures. And she's just right now kind of doing like a soft launch of the engagement.
2: I think that now I wouldn't obsess about it. And congratulations. Enjoy the fact that you are engaged and getting married, brother. Thank you for calling.
1: Thank you. Appreciate it. Thank you.
2: All right. Take care. Bye-bye. I don't know that I would post it.
3: I don't think, I mean, and this was 100 years ago, but I don't think Michael posted when we got engaged.
2: Yeah.
3: I did on my Instagram, but I don't think he did.
4: I know, but Michael doesn't post much.
3: Mm-hmm.
2: Well, I'd be the Michael in this relationship. Freak Ass is next.
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0: 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Shall we? Dear Ryan, Sisney, and Tanya, it's time for Ryan's Roses. My husband sent a text to a group chat that we're in with a bunch of couple friends, and it said, hey, baby. He claims he meant to send it to me, but I'm not buying it. I've done this a million times.
1: Yeah,
0: like somehow my phone groups people together, and then someone has to come around the back door and say, you know, that's, you sent that to everybody, and it's my bad.
1: You send random texts to a lot of people.
0: What do you mean?
2: You sent a group chat to everybody and sent it to, like, a wrong Tanya.
1: Yeah, you sent me something that you definitely meant to send to somebody else about, like, real estate or something. You're like, oh, that wasn't for you. And I was like, oh, okay.
0: Delete. So, Sabrina, what's so bad about, hey, baby, if he meant to send it just to you? Why do you question that about your husband?
3: Well, because he has never called me baby in, you know, 11 years. He's never called me baby.
0: So he's never used hey, baby to you. And you think, who do you think he was hey, babying?
3: Well, that's the problem, right? I'm not sure. He sent it to, like, a group chat with, you know, all these three different couples on it. So it's like, who, you know, was he? I was, like, laughing it off, saying, you know, oh, he must have meant to send it to me. But inside, I was, like, completely freaking out because he's never called me hey, baby, once. And when I confronted him, he was laughing and saying, like, oh, yeah, I meant that for you. And I tried to delete it. But then if he had meant to text me, hey, baby, for the first time in 11 years, he didn't text me after that. You see what I mean? So it's like,
0: yeah,
3: he should have texted me after that. But he didn't.
0: Do you think he's cheating on you?
3: He's lying. I don't know.
0: But you have a feeling.
3: I don't know. Maybe. Yeah, I have a feeling.
0: How long have you been married?
3: Weird. Well, we've been together for 11 years. We've been married for 7 years.
1: I mean, a pet name that is never used on you and then all of a sudden in a text is kind of sketchy.
0: Striking. All right, let's go. We're going to make the call to your husband next and find out what we can find out. Ryan's Roses. Kiss.
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0: 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We're in the middle of Ryan's roses. If you just got here, quickly up to speed. She's married. Her husband sent a hey baby text to the group. He's never called her baby. So he said he was trying to reach out to her and made a mistake sending it to the group. She thinks he's sending it to somebody else. It's a new pet name, essentially.
1: Right.
0: It's a new pet name that was introduced, and she thinks it's sus because he's never called her that. So she believes that he is talking to somebody else. Question is, who's hey baby meant for, and what's going on there? We're going to offer him the roses and see who's top of mind right now for Ryan's roses. Sabrina, I need you to say, Ryan, you have my permission to call, and then your husband's name.
2: Ryan, you have my permission to call.
0: Right now we will, and we're going to see who he's thinking about, who he's sending the roses to, romantic roses. If it's somebody else, we will question him. Be very quiet until we tell him he's on the air. Here we go, and good luck.

0: Hello.
1: Hi, can I speak to Ethan, please?
0: Yeah, this is Ethan.
1: Hi there, my name is Aaron. I'm calling from Bloom and Vine Studio. How are you doing this morning?
0: Good, how are you?
1: I'm good, thank you for asking. We're a fairly new flower shop here on Ventura near Laurel Canyon, and we're offering a free promotion. It's a free dozen red roses that you can send to anybody that you'd like today.
0: Yeah, no, I'm not interested. Thank you, though.
1: Are you sure? They're absolutely free. I don't need cash from you, credit card info, anything like that. This is just like something we do because we're a new business trying to get new customers in. It's a beautiful arrangement.
0: Oh, is a dozen roses free?
1: They're free. I don't need anything from you. We do ask like if you like them, feel free to leave a Yelp review or spread the word. Or come back as a customer one day, but these ones are free. They're absolutely free.
0: Interesting.
1: Mm-hmm.
0: Yeah, you know what? Sure. Yeah. That'd work.
1: Great. Who would you like to send them to?
0: Her name is Lauren.
1: Lauren. And what would you like to put on the card?
2: Oh, my God.
0: What?
1: What would you like to put on the card?
0: No card.
1: No card?
0: No card. No, the address is 6708.
1: Oh, I don't need the address.
3: Ethan, your voice is being broadcast on the radio. Don't say your address. We've got your wife, Sabrina, on the line. Who is Lauren?
2: I knew it.
0: What is going on?
1: Who's Lauren?

0: Karen is one of the other moms on our group chat.
1: Oh,
0: I knew it.
2: Ethan, are you there with Lauren?
3: Oh, Lauren's married, bro. I don't know what you're talking
2: about.
3: You,
2: well, then why are you sending her red roses if she's married?
3: Seems like a nice thing to do.
1: No, it's not.
2: Not a nice thing to do. You're gaslighting me now.
0: You were playing that drawing game. I knew you were playing the drawing game, and you were looking at each other, and I knew it. How could you? Oh my God, I'm calling Eric right now. I knew it.
3: Call whoever you want.
0: Eric
3: nothing's
0: is her
3: going.
0: Husband.
3: Nothing
0: yes.
3: is. Nothing he is going on.
0: No.
2: Okay. Oh. Look, Ethan. This doesn't look good. Your wife thinks you're cheating. You just said another woman's name. You sent a "Hey baby" text to the group. You meant to send it to you. Say your wife Sabrina. It seems apparent you meant to send it to Lauren. Just tell us what's going on. Let's make this easier.
3: You know, you come up with whatever you want. All right, I got.
2: Are you
3: go.
2: Talking to me or your wife?
0: Come up with whatever I want. Oh,
1: he's gone.
0: I'm calling Eric right now.
1: He hung up.
0: Is Eric?
2: Good luck. He's gone, and make that call.
1: I'm so sorry.
2: Thank you for. She's gone too. Wow.
1: Oh.
2: Well.
1: Sticky.
2: I mean, he thinks it's a nice gesture to send a married woman red roses. Like, no.
1: He's lying.
2: Kiss of him.

0: say?
1: Kiss. Well, I'm in for this.
2: Mm-hmm.
1: A way to become smarter. I say you'll become smarter if you do this while you brush your teeth.
2: Oh, okay. Doable.
1: I mean, I have to brush my teeth.
2: We all do.
1: Several times a day.
2: Yes.
1: I overbrush.
2: You do.
1: How smart can we get from this moment? I'll tell you in a second.
2: Okay.

0: Kiss FM, got a quote of the day on the way for you on this Monday morning. Check this out. If you haven't brushed your teeth, or you're about to, they say using your non-dominant hand permanently boosts mental clarity and creativity. It's more challenging.
1: Interesting.
0: It's annoying, but more challenging. It gets those brain
1: cells.
0: I'd do it. You do it. You can do it. You would do it.
1: Yeah.
0: The switch changes the side of your brain. Like, it gets new brain cells to grow. Why not grow new brain cells in the morning while you're brushing your teeth?
1: What is it when you can use both hands?
2: Ambidextrous.
0: That.
1: I think my daughter, Savea, who's almost four, is that.
0: Ambidextrous?
1: She uses both hands. She writes with her left, colors with her right.
0: She could be a major
1: league
0: pitcher.
1: Eats with her right. Both hands.
0: Wow. That's talent, because it's difficult for me. Yeah. Try it. Today, we have a quote on this Monday. Here we go. We should be lifting each other up and cheering each other on, not trying to outshine one another. The sky would be awfully dark with just one star.
1: Oh,
0: you're
1: amen.
0: 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Good morning. I could be-

0: 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We make it easy.
1: All right, back at it on a Monday. Hopefully you had a wonderful weekend. It's Sissany, and yes, I'm going to get you into our Pick Your Purse party again this hour. 102.7
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Bieber right there, excited that he got added to the halftime show for the World Cup final, which will be this Sunday, by the way. BTS, Madonna, Shakira, all on that lineup. It's Sienna Spyro now, and this is Kiss.

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We are LA's number one hit music station. Coming up, give me like 5 minutes and I'll get you into our Pick Your Purse party so you can hopefully score a designer handbag. It's going to be so much fun. That's coming up in 5 minutes. Olivia Rodrigo now on Kiss.

0: 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We are LA's number one hit music station. 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

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We are LA's number one hit music station. It's Sissany. Ya terminé, ya me voy. That means I am done. I'm out of here. Thank you for hanging out with me. Enjoy the rest of your Monday. And a big thank you to our partner, your Toyota dealers. We make it easy. Kiss.

0: 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It's Gabby Diaz live from the Kiss Kia Studios. Hope it was a great weekend. 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

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It's 102.7 Kiss FM, LA's number one hit music station. Now, did you see how Usher popped up with Jay-Z? He had three shows this past weekend in New York. And yes, the Queen Rihanna came out. Mm-hmm. Usher came out. Beyonce came out. I'm just like, this was a stacked show that I had major FOMO on. But apparently the show didn't even start until like midnight last night, which is kind of crazy. But one day,

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2: 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I knew it. I knew you. Taylor Swift's on Kiss.

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1: They say the holy water's watered down, and this town's lost its faith. Our colors will fade.

0: 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All right, caller 102. I told you to listen out for that Alex Warren Ordinary because I got a 4-pack of tickets to Raging Waters Los Angeles. 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

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Just listen out for a Gracie Abrams song. I'm just going to

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2: Yes, and Gracie Abrams' album, Daughter from Hell, is coming this Friday. So I think it's only right we do it. Gracie Abrams, Hit the Wall. And yeah, some tickets are coming up next.

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2: This one is so good, and we're finally getting her album July 31st. Yes, Petal, turn this Ariana Grande up.

You updated everything LA and surrounding areas. Well, it looks like a Gordon Ramsay restaurant is going to be opening at downtown Disney. And it looks like he actually teamed up with the creators of Earl of Sandwich to create this British themed restaurant. It's going to be called the Carnaby. Yeah, if you want to take a look. And it looks like California is one of the 12 states suing to block the Paramount Warner Bros. Merger. Yeah, Attorney General Rob Bonta announced today that him and 12 other states, so 13 states total, are filing a lawsuit to block this. Yes, kind of crazy to say the least.

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0: It's 102.7 Kiss FM, LA's number one hit music station. It's Gabby Diaz here. Make sure you're hanging out with JoJo after 3 o'clock because I'm just staring at this stack of tickets he's got. Oh my goodness, you're going to want to be here. I promise.
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0: 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My name is EJ. We are live in the GTLA Law Group studio. Got a lot popping off this afternoon. I want to get you a shot at winning $1,000 to pay your bills. That's happening like around 3:20. Also got some in-hyphen tickets. If you want to see them at the Snapdragon Stadium on July 21st, give me about 25 minutes, and of course, I'm going to get you a shot at winning. But first, what you got going on?
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My name is EJ. Can I just tell you that Mercury being in retrograde has low-key been kicking my butt, y'all? Like, some days I don't know if I'm coming or going, y'all. Ariana Grande, Hate That I Made You Love Me, it's KISS.

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0: 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My name is EJ, and for JoJo, caller 102, let's get you a pair of tickets to see N-Hyphen at Snapdragon Stadium on July 21st. 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You're at work right now. What do you do?
1: I'm a pharmacy technician.
0: What's that?
1: So we just mail medicine to, like, doctor's offices and stuff.
0: I would be so nosy. I would be looking up people's names to see what type of medicine they get in.
1: I look them up on Facebook sometimes. I'm curious, you know?
0: I know!
1: I get curious to know, because, you know, we service, like, you know, specialty medicine for, like, people who are, like, addicts.
0: I would be doing the same thing, because I'm nosy as hell.
1: Yeah.
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Yeah, 102.7 KISS FM, LA's number one hit music station. Shout out to Justin Bieber. You know he's going to be performing at the first ever World Cup halftime show for the finale. I am so surprised that this is still going on, y'all. It's KISS.

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0: 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It's 102.7 KISS FM. It is EJ. 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